0: David Guetta and Kelly Rowland. When love takes over.
1: The beat.
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2: I'm from the east side of America, where we choose pride over character. And we can pick sides, but this is us, this is us, this is. I live on the west side of America, where they spin lies into fairy dust.

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0: 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Telephone.
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0: The beat.
6: TRT, all the way TRT. Come to body, come here. Come to body, come here.

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1: I love the way you lie.
0: Love the way you lie.
2: Coming for you right here.
0: All the hits.
3: The beat.

0: What's good, y'all?
1: Yo, yo, yo.
0: Check it out.
1: Yeah.
0: Hey, yo. Hey, what's up? Taking over your radio.
1: Keep it locked.
2: Straight up. The beat.
3: We love music.

0: Nicki Minaj, Pink Friday Girls.
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2: What?

0: 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Damn.
1: Eminem featuring Dido. Stand.
2: It will put you in a trance. It will make you dance.

0: Martin Garrix and Ed Sheeran. Repeat it.
1: The beat.
2: 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That's 'cause you at war with love.

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2: The Beat.
3: TRT, all the way TRT. Come the body, come here. 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

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But there was something that I should've asked all along. I'ma

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1: This is your boy Flo Rida.
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3: This is Nicki Minaj.
1: Coming through your town.
2: This is where I party.
0: The beat.

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I don't even wanna go to your house. Every time I sit on that couch, I feel like you lecture me. 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But I guess I'm a letdown, but it's cool, I checked out. Oh, you wanna be friends now? Okay, let's put my fake face on and pretend now. Sit around and talk about the good times, that didn't even happen. I mean, why are you laughing? Must've missed that joke, let me see if I can find a reaction. No, but at least you're happy.

0: Flo Rida featuring David Guetta. Club Can't Handle Me.
1: Coming for you right here.
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1: New music.
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0: Martin Garrix and Ed Sheeran. 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Beat.
1: This is special. What's happening to all my soldiers over there in Iraq? Everybody right here. What you need to do is be thankful for the life you got, you know what I'm saying? Stop looking at what you ain't got. Start being thankful for what you do got.

0: 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Yeah, yeah, yeah. 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
1: We love music.
2: The beat.
3: Hey, Macklemore.
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1: This is where I party.
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1: 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Girl, you'd already know.
2: The beat.
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1: Flo Rida featuring Sia, Wild Ones.
2: It will put you in a trance. It will make you dance.